Here, we're known for our sense of service. It's all about finding ways to support you. Day after day, doing everything we can to be useful and providing energy in all its forms. Everywhere, every time, all across the continent.

0: That's a brilliant header. It's in. Enciso has scored for Paraguay. Their first ever goal in a knockout game at a World Cup. And Germany have an equaliser. And the header finds the net from Tarr.
1: After review, when the ball was in play, number attacker number 3 prevents the goalkeeper to challenge the ball. Final decision, foul.
2: والآن المواجهة إلى ركلات الترجيح من أجل هذا الحسم المنتظر.
0: And he's blazed it over the top. It's a dreadful penalty from Tarr.
2: كوزو فعلت الباراغواي فعلت الباراغواي أقصيت ألمانيا ودعت ألمانيا.

0: Here's Belgali. Can he make amends? Deep ball in! Mahrez attempt is blocked. That could have been the perfect response.
1: Oh, it's straight at Zakaria.
2: السويسري خروج المنتخب الجزائري في الدورة 32 وتأهل مستحق للمنتخب السويسري.

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Everywhere, every time, all across the continent.

0: injection of pace with the inside in forehand, and Nishikori immediately will have a look at a break point.
1: Advantage, Nishikori.
2: Just feels like to me, Adam, there's not the same weight of shot from Shang.
0: Yeah, I just think he looks flat right now.
2: Yeah.
0: Six break points in the opening set. Didn't take any of them. Just the one in set two, which he took. He will have a second serve here. And the backhand is long. And Nishikori makes an immediate move. In set three, another shake of the head from Jerry Shang. And remember, he has not had a look at a break point so far today.

of this match. We'll play the winner of the match that we'll be watching on this court. Second up tomorrow between Artifice, the number 8 seed, and Rafael Jadar, the Spaniard. Can't wait for that one.

interesting. Just looking at his service speeds. His fastest serve in the opening set. Zhang 216. Second set 204. That last game 194. Average 190 on his first serve in the first set, 188 in the second, 180 in that first game. Often that gives a good indication. So I think that's something to keep an eye on, but if he doesn't lift his intensity, this might be done in the next 10 minutes.

0: yeah.
1: Right on the line.
2: 15 all.
0: More like it. Sometimes this can be the hardest when you're playing in these conditions of the heat and certainly the humidity. Especially if it's starting to go against you.
2: Thirty 15.

0: Corey, remember, still looking for his first tour level win this year. You've got to go back to Geneva 2025 for the last time he actually won a tour level match. That was a first round win against Lerner Tien. So last May that was. Not played much since then, so difficult to win when you're out injured.
1: Well, he certainly hasn't lost a deciding set match this year, has he, on the main tour?
0: No, he hasn't. A lot of head shaking towards his team, and it's been that way for a good half an hour or so.

0: game.
1: Nishikori to back up the break. Big fist pump from Nishikori towards his team.
0: Nishikori leads 2-0. Court violation, ball abuse warning, Mr. Shan.
1: Now he's just picked up the violation for ball abuse, Shan. This is white. Goes without saying, but this is a pretty imperative service hold needed for Sheng right now.
2: He just doesn't look at the races. Even that one.
0: Love 15.
2: With all his experience, Nishikori will look at the other end and go, this is the time to really put the hammer down. This is total focus here. Play aggressive tennis, but he doesn't need to take any risks here, Nishikori.
0: Out. 15-0.
1: He's not right, is he, here, Shang? I don't know whether that foot is just beginning to cause him some problems. He just looks completely deflated right now.
0: Not
2: so much if your pace when you serve can obviously come with. Your rhythm, but also your drive.

0: Yeah, it's good from Jerry Shung. Boy, he needed that.
1: Nishikori leads two games to one.
0: Make sure he stays just that single break down. Nishikori leading 2-1. And here is the physio.
2: Children's Passion is the proud partner in children's health killing bodily disorders. Help kids stay healthy through every stage of their lives. Learn more at
0: anxious looking Martin Allen there. I mean, the good news is it's not the right foot, but it's all linked, isn't it? Start overcompensating in other areas of the leg.
3: Yeah, and your body gets weaker as well when you haven't played.
4: Not really like a quad problem. Okay. It's going like kind of more, I feel like numb.
3: And I guess, Adam, when you've been out for so long, I mean, it's the case in a lot of sports, you don't know what actually is pain and what is actually just stiffness.
0: Yeah,
3: true. Because your body's just out of the match play mode.
4: I'm going to take a medical to do a little soft tissue.
0: Okay, you just said the physio there that they are going to take the 3-minute medical timeout here. Manipulation in that right quad.
1: Ladies and gentlemen, Mr. Shang is now receiving a medical timeout.
0: And you said it almost felt numb, which isn't ideal. I mean, the good news is he's not kind of grimacing in pain here, Shang. It has been pretty obvious to the naked eye anyway for the last half an hour or so that he hasn't looked right and something has been bothering him. We actually saw the physio come out, didn't we, just at the end of the second set. We weren't entirely sure what was going on there.
3: There's always, it makes me wonder why. It certainly felt that this is not something he's had. It was interesting, actually, after what Ogier Aliassim said at Wimbledon with the whole Davidovich-Fokina incident.
4: Can you do me a favor?
3: A little bit more on the point, isn't it, there from the physio?
4: Inside there, you open it, and then on the top right there, and that bag, you can get another. He wanted another.
5: Oh, 1 minute remaining.
4: Yes, thank you. Perfect, thank you.
0: Yeah, must be thinking when it rains, it pours.
4: I just didn't want to.
0: Jerry Shaw.
4: Yeah, sure,
3: don't waste your time. Can't be easy for Nishikori as well in this situation. Because he kind of. The way he is. Match situation as well. Sometimes it can, as we know, it can be hard for the player who's sort of left sitting there. I mean, that's why, following on from what Ogier Aliassim was saying, and I mean, I know it will never happen, but I just would like to see physios being pulled.
0: Completely.
3: During sets, yes. Yeah. Change the rule. You can get your treatment at the end of the set. Once the set starts, if you get your treatment, you forfeit points or games. However many points or games it is, can be obviously debated, but
0: yeah,
3: because it just changes. I mean, this is a genuine injury. but it can change the flows of matches.
0: Yeah, 100%. And there's no doubt that some players will call the physio when they don't necessarily need the physio. Okay, well, let's hope that that has worked. Nishikori serving with the break, 2-1. Yeah, no surprise, Nishikori serving out wide. Sheng having to stretch over on that right leg.

0: Brilliant.
1: That's where his technique really helps, because his ability to sort of shorten his backswings means he can just take that ball as early as he did. Can't move, can he?
2: 30-15.
3: Good, does it?
1: No. Joke at the start of the match, whoever finishes the match.
3: Oh, yeah. Yeah, you might be right.
2: Let's Corsair.
4: Oh.

0: 40-15. Nishikori.
1: Another very simple hold Nishikori for Kei Nishikori. It's been the case pretty much throughout this entire match. 2 hours and 7 minutes out here now. Still, Shun has not had a look at a break point. Let's keep an eye on the serve here.

0: 30 love.
1: Imagine the lack of pace on the serve compared to the first set especially, but also the lack of first serves that he's making.
0: 40 love.
1: 30% this set.

0: brilliant game from Jerry Zhang. Nishikori knew he was done for as soon
1: Nishikori
0: as that lob went
1: three
0: up.
1: Games to two.
0: So he's just hanging around here. Time beginning to run out though. 3-2. Would you allow physios to come out just during the change events? So no medical timeouts?
2: Yeah, you can come.
0: So you can just come for the... Yeah.
2: Yeah, I think that's fair. I mean, I would just like to see, you know, because players are taking these bathroom breaks, and for me, it's far too long as well. So you have a time limit. You can do whatever you want at the end of the set. But I think I would also like to see him cut out a change of ends break.
0: Yeah.
2: Maybe after the seventh game or something.
0: Well, something they've done in the next gen, isn't it?
2: Yeah.
0: Got rid of they don't sit down at three love, is it? I can't remember now. Should do, we've been doing it for long enough.
2: After the seventh game, maybe.
0: So physio out again. This will just be a treatment during the change of ends. A little bit more manipulation into that right thigh of Jerry Zhang here.
1: Time.
2: So allow one more of those.

0: 30 all.
1: Finalist, is he consideration for a US Open wildcard?
2: Surely he is.
0: I'm
1: not so sure.
3: Because of course they have that deal, don't they, with Australians and the French,
1: do, yeah.
3: So that takes up
2: yeah,
3: two.
2: That's a good point.
0: Game.
4: Yeah.
0: Nishikori.
4: One of his toughest assignments on serve. Battling back from love 30
0: Nishikori
4: there, Nishikori.
0: Games to two.
3: Right now, it's just continue to do the basics.
2: The TV audience that he would attract. And that will play a part.
3: Well, we know it does.
2: Exactly.
0: Love 15.
2: Run to the final of the US Open 2014 for Nishikori. Let's not forget that he had to beat Djokovic in the semi-finals, having just beaten Wawrinka in five sets in the quarterfinals, having just beaten Raonic in five sets in the last 16.
3: When you watch a point like that, it looks like he's on borrowed time. Shang, this has been a struggle for him, especially in this set.

still to redirect it there. It's caught slightly late, did Shang.

0: Advantage. Shang.
1: Body language still not looking overly positive, is it, from Shang? But in fairness to him, he's digging in. Love 30 down in the game, saves a break point. And he is still just that one break down, Nishikori at 4-3. Look, it almost looks like he wants to retire.
2: Yeah, but can't because he's been out for so long.
1: Yeah. And as I said, in fairness, he's not actually kind of tanking during the points. He's kind of digging in, isn't he? Chasing balls down.
2: It's a triumph, actually, to get to three games.
1: Yeah.
2: And he's kind of given himself, actually, surprisingly, half a chance here.
3: Visit www.usk.com/love of the tennis to get started today.

0: So 2 hours and 20 minutes on the match clock. Kona Shikori 2 games away from his first tour level win of 2026. WTA match is still ongoing over on Stadium. So TFO and Atman haven't started as yet. Actually, Samsonova is a break up in the second, so could be heading to a third, that WTA match.
1: Actually, if you are physically struggling, which he is, and actually with the right leg, that's kind of the move to twist and turn. Very difficult, because you then can't put weight on that right leg to move back to your right.

0: I mean, I was joking at the start, Adam, when I said it. Basically, whoever is fit at the end.
1: Yeah.
0: But actually...
1: it's quite true, though, isn't it? You've got a feel for him. Jerry Zhang. I mean, the good news is he is still so young and he's still got so many years ahead of him, but always concerning, isn't it, when someone that is just 21 years of age is suffering so terribly with constant injury. Oh! He's brought out the one-hander.
0: Oh, this is brilliant.
2: 38-15.
0: Old school. Many single-handers would dream of that pass like that.
2: It's
1: number four, first of this third set. First serve percentage has been good. Nishikori today up at 74%, first serves in. Winning 72% behind the first serve, winning 71% behind the second. Really just been under no pressure whatsoever.
2: Game
1: to 15. Nishikori a game away.
2: Nishikori leads 5-3.
0: About the wild cards, of course, Adam, that Yuri Vavrinkas comes into play.
1: Yeah.
0: He has to get one.
1: Yeah, surely.
0: Former champion.
1: Yeah, yeah.
2: Let's first serve. Love 15.

0: 15 all.
1: Once in all the years that he's come here, Kana Shikori, as he lost in the first round. That was back in 2010. First of all, Nishikori falling over and then somehow being able to recover. How about the hand skills from Shung at the end there?
2: I mean, he improvised brilliantly. Man, that was ridiculous from Shang.
0: Let's for serve.
2: But even, I mean, as great as that shot was from Shang, again, it was sort of the impression of I accept my fate. But it just highlights so gifted is Shang.
1: His protected ranking to play the Masters 1000 event in Canada as well is Shang.
0: Game Shang. I mean,
1: the leg is okay, of course.
0: Nishikori,
1: but all credit to him, comes
0: through
1: another game. And we'll ask the serve it out question here of Nishikori. 5-4.
3: Obama has proudly supported tennis for almost 2 decades. Abu Dhabi, Washington, D.C.
1: Not the match that either of them wanted to play out there for 2.5 hours in pretty hot and humid conditions.
2: Thankfully, whoever wins will play till Wednesday at least.
1: Yep.
2: Potentially Thursday, actually, with Fies and Honor playing tomorrow. Kind of looking at section of the draw, maybe, just maybe this little quarter will be the Wednesday.
1: Time he's been to Washington since 2021. Nishikori, to mention his record here, has been exceptional. Quarterfinalist in 2014, won the title in 2015, semis in 2017, quarterfinals 2018, semis in 2021. It's looking as though he will be in the second round in 2026, unless Jerry Shung has one last trick up his sleeve. Hasn't had a look. Still at a break point today.
0: Fifteen love.

0: 15 all.
1: He hasn't really had much success returning the second serve today. Shang. He doesn't feel like he's going to change his strategy, so he's just going to test the nerve here of Nishikori. Right on the line.
0: 30-15.
1: Look at the position he gets in. Open stance. Makes space to be able to redirect that shot. It's brilliant. So two match points.

0: Okay, Nishikori back with a bang. Loves six, playing seven, here six, three, in Washington. Six, former four. Champion, of course, back in 2015. And he picks up his first tour-level win of the year. His first tour-level win since Geneva in 2025. Two players who have been struggling desperately with injuries in recent months, recent years. But it is Nishikori who prevails. He will take on either Artur Fis or Rafael Hodar in round two.
1: Yeah, it's got to feel good for Nishikori. Hard work that he's put in to get himself in a position where he's sort of fit enough to take to the match court. And in the end, it was the 36-year-old who had the extra fitness than the 21-year-old, who unfortunately his body failed him. So we wish him well, but I think when you're in on a protected ranking, he should only really be going to Canada unless he's fully recovered.
2: Yeah,
1: but he did fight hard, especially in that third set when it certainly looked like the odds were stacked massively against him. For Nishikori, I mentioned it really throughout the match, how well he took care of his serve. In fact, he didn't have one break point the three sets, Shang. He's good as your second serve, and that certainly applied to Nishikori today. 70% of points won on that second serve. Forehand was excellent. Unforced errors really affected his play in the first set, 22 from Nishikori. In fact, in sets 2 and 3, he only hit 21 in total, so that was a big improvement. But of course, he wasn't under as much pressure because of the injury of Shang. That's a welcome win for Nishikori, deserved win as well.

0: what a win for Kei Nishikori then. As I said, his first tour level win since first round of Geneva back in May 2025 when he beat Lerner Tien 6-4 in the third. And he was made to work hard for it today. 2 hours and 31 minutes out there against Jerry Shang. And again, comes through this one 6-4 in the third. As Barry said, we hope that the injury for Jerry Shang isn't too bad and he can go to Canada completely 100%, but that remains to be seen. And it will be either Artur Fils, the number 8 seed, or Rafael Jadar, the young Spaniard, up next for Nishikori. No surprise that he hasn't played either of them before. Alexander Vukic there down the bottom came through in just 50 minutes against Zachary Spider, 3-1. Unfortunately for Matteo Arnaldi, he wasn't able to finish that match against Lorenzo Musetti. Musetti, who was 6-love, 3-1 up at the time. So the number 4 seed safely through. Two players who didn't have to do too much today, Musetti and Vukic. Okay, well, I'm sure Kei Nishikori absolutely delighted with winning that one. Let's go down and hear his thoughts now. He's speaking alongside Candy Reid.
1: Okay, well done. An incredible victory. Your first ATP Tour win, I think, of 2026. Tell us all about it.
2: Oh, my. It was a good win. Great match. Was not easy. I think we kind of start shaky. We were hitting many unforced serves, but we start playing better in second and especially third. I think I played really solid. A good serve today for me.
1: And I think it's 20 consecutive seasons now that you've got a tour victory, at least one tour victory for 20 straight seasons. That is unbelievable consistency.
2: I mean, I had many on and off. I have many injuries and I couldn't play. And even today, you know, I come back from a couple months off and I have to play today. So it's always pressure to play these tournaments and play with good players. It's always fun and not easy physically, but I think I really enjoyed the match today.
1: It looked like you were rolling back the years, your final Washington. How overall are the emotions?
2: It was good. I mean I'm more happy that I played pretty solid. Not the best yet, but pretty solid today. So that makes me happy.
1: See you in the next round. Congratulations.
2: Thank you.
0: Yeah, well, he's never going to be at his scintillating best, is he? That was his first match since April when he lost to Jack Kennedy in the Savannah Challenger. But he does love conditions here. Well, he loves conditions in North America, doesn't he? He's always had success in this part of the world.
3: Yeah, I think it definitely suits his brand of tennis. I mean, obviously, he's been successful on the clay, sort of the faster hard courts. It's kind of surface that he grew up in Japan, also in the States, and the winners there, and they certainly like the hard courts. Think of Kyrgios, a couple of his titles, Zverev as well, some big winners. Don't forget Jannik Sinner. I don't think he'll be playing Washington too many times in the next few years, I'm afraid.
0: No, possibly not. Okay, well, we're still waiting for our final match of the day over on Stadium, so if you've missed any of the action today, let's just bring you up to date with what you may have missed. And Taylor Fritz wasted little time in disposing of Zizou Bergs. This was the first ATP singles match on the Stadium court, 6-3, 6-4 today. How do you fancy Fritz's chances this week, Barry?
3: Yeah, man, I think for Fritz, he's been sort of battling that knee injury. He feels he's sort of been battling his best form, but he still is someone who churns out a lot of wins. So I think he'll have a good next 4 or 5 weeks, to be honest. Maybe even 6 or 7 weeks.
0: Yeah, that's what he hopes. This was the first match of the day on John Harris. It was a lengthy one as well, 2 hours and 22 minutes, but a big win for Alejandro Tabilo, taking out Talon Griekspoor, 6-4 in the third there. So the winner of that one will take on the winner of the match that we are going to watch a little later on between Francis Tiafoe and Terence Atman. No, this one, it was a disappointment, unfortunately, for Matteo Arnaldi, who, of course, had that incredible run at Roland Garros just a few months ago, but found himself 6-love, 3-1 down to Lorenzo Musetti. Good friends, these two, so that'll be disappointing for Musetti as well, not the way that he would want to come through. But we hope that it's nothing too serious and we'll be able to see Matteo Arnaldi back on the match court in the not-too-distant future. But good to see this man back as well, Baz.
3: Yeah, brilliant to see him back. I mean, such a rough last few months. When you think of what happened at Roland Garros, he absolutely fit was one of those players that could have lifted the trophy there for me.
0: Yeah, well, he'll be hoping to capitalise and finish 2026 really strongly, Musetti. He'll be fresh, that is for sure. And this was the one and only ATP singles match out on Grandstand today. Didn't even last an hour out there. Alexander Vukic coming through that one 6-3, 6-1. So magnificent performance from the qualifier today. Just outside the world's top 100 now is Vukic, but he raced through qualifying and has not dropped a set so far in any of his three matches. Actually comes into this off the back of winning a challenger in Granby just a week or so ago. So he's in good touch, is Vukic. So this is what we are still waiting for. Francis Tiafoe, the number 60, to take on Terence Attman. That WTA match has gone to a third between Samsonova and Madison Keys. So they're at one game all in the final set. So we're probably looking at another half an hour, 45 minutes or so until Tiafoe and Terence Attman will be on court. But it should be an amazing atmosphere for that one, of course. This is his home tournament for Tiafoe, so there'll be plenty of people out in force to try and cheer Tiafoe on. They know each other pretty well as well, do those two, and it's a one-sided head-to-head in the direction of the American. He's won all three of their previous matches, in fact all three of them coming this year as well. So whilst we are waiting for that one, we are going to take you back to the 2023 final here in Washington. It saw Dan Evans taking on Talon Griekspoor.

0: Love 15.
1: Just trying to remember the serve and volley there, Evans. Looking to mix that in all week. Start serving particularly well yesterday, but as the match went on, he got his numbers up.

0: 13-15.
1: Opening 3 points. Three trips forward. Use this effectively against Dimitrov, as he was mentioning. Just a way also when he felt like he was perhaps sort of wavering a bit or was just finding that Dimitrov was starting to pressure him and push him back a bit. Again, continue to go tried and true.
2: From Greek sport, opening the court out, pulling Evans out wide.
1: Christoph Legan in on the left, Sebastian Van Bentham from the Netherlands on the right, but Legan standing in as coach for Greek sport, former ATP Tour member himself, top 30 member in his career, reached two finals as well. Supply a lot of the ballast 14, that keeps Greekspor at his current sort of level-headedness.
2: Yeah, they started working full-time together start of the year in February, I think, with Sebastian, the fitness trainer. Started working back in 2021, and it's what's talked about how that's made such a big difference. He's really worked on strengthening up his body and making it become more stable. The clear goal was to be able to play a full schedule without any injuries, and that's certainly been the case.

0: like to hit on the run. It's going to be interesting to see who can win that sort of battle of strengths. But Evans is on the board first.
1: First game.
2: Good opening game there from Evans, and using his forehand well. Made many mistakes this week at all. See Colin Beecher, who with Evans in the past, he's on board over the American swing and stopping working with Sebastian Pito, who's working with for a few years for the grass.
0: Coming off the heels of the biggest win of his career, trying to accomplish the biggest title of his career, Talon Griekspoor had not beaten a top 10 opponent. In fact, 0-9 when he entered his match yesterday against Taylor Fritz. Well, that's no more. And it was especially gratifying for him after the match. He was beaming with pride in having finally accomplished that milestone.
1: $15.
2: Match points earlier in the year against Rublev, so it was obviously something that was a key goal of his. He's ticking quite a few of those off this year.
0: His previous best had been a win over then 11th ranked Karen Khachanov in Rotterdam back in 2019. But yeah, got that under his belt. Served incredibly well after being broken in his initial service game. From then on, he was virtually untouchable. And already seeing the signs of what we witnessed all week in that balanced attack and the great penetration he gets off the forehand.
1: Game Griekspoor.
0: Puts through his first ace. His 35th for the tournament. Had 13 yesterday against Taylor Fritz to match Evans for one all.
2: That's more than double the amount that Evans has hit. Can't help if you're able to just get those quick, cheap points.
0: I didn't get the memo, did you, that it was Hawaiian Shirt Day? Usually it's a Friday.
2: Yeah, those two did.
0: I mean, they're taking advantage, aren't they?
2: They'll be in the tequila bar after.
0: Most likely. One aspect I'm curious, Lucy, if we'll keep an eye on it, if you think it might have an impact. Yesterday in their matches, Griekspoor needed three sets to come back from a set down to beat Fritz. Evans did his in straight sets against Dimitrov. But their matches were only 2 minutes shy of each other. I mean, virtually the same length. And I wonder if that sort of indicates that Griekspoor likes to play a quicker sort of pace, get things moving, and if so, would that be disruptive at all for Evans?
2: Oh, he certainly did yesterday. He was able to hit through Fritz, which isn't easy to do. A lot more winners than Fritz. Again, that's a stat that's pretty high for the American. What Evans can do is he can break your rhythm. He can actually absorb and neutralize the pace and make it difficult for you. There's some long points, weren't there, with him and Dimitrov, hence the length of the match. Felt it. Maybe going to go to three sets, but Evans did really well to close it in two.
0: Yeah, Griekspoor winning an hour and 58 minutes over Fritz, 6-2 in the third. Evans only needing the two sets to win in an hour and 56 minutes. So just a thought lingering out there. We'll keep an eye on things. Griekspoor tries to turn up the heat.

0: That's what Evans does so well. Suddenly able to turn things up, get his way forward.
1: 13-15.
0: He can rush his opponents, set some panic in their mind. He did against Tiafoe and made him feel very uncomfortable. It was a big win for him. Tiafoe's playing well.